I was in their shoes, I still wouldn't know. I left a footprint on the shore. I had to leave what I adored. The ground has shown its

Look into some eyes and realize in fact there are a few I like to whom I connect. I left the roots that were attached to change them for a pair that might

place of honor lost? Can they compensate for my fallen state? Purchased as they were at such an awful cost. Bracelets, lavaliers, can they dry my tears? Can they blind my eyes to shame? Can the brightest brooch shield me from reproach?